0: 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More than just music. This is us.
1: You're locked in to the Saturday Steam. 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

0: So final score 1-1, Brazil 1, Morocco 1. Yeah, we really thought that Brazil was going to win. I don't know. So is it what? If you lost and go home, and if you draw, you what? How do you
1: go? There's early at anything. You have stages in here, the World Cup, so it ain't going up just so. No, that now start. The first few games started there. Okay.
0: Oh.
1: Well, I'm to you. It's a bottom team, man. I'm ahead of the thing. Oh, what you don't worry yourself, man. That's something, right? That Brazil, that, you know, my next team, Argentina. You know, just be, you know. First and second right there, you know.
0: France but, and Portugal, you know. Will come and rest it. Messi not making it to the final of the World Cup this year, bro. Oh, yeah. We all stick on-air bet.
1: I don't want to, you know. Next thing your heart is strong and next thing you fall.
0: No. My heart runs strong, partner. You cannot think this heart went through. You cannot think this heart does still go through. It runs strong. Trust what I'm telling you. I don't mind if you want to dwell on it, but you know, Messi is not making it to the finals of the World Cup 2026.
1: Who do you think is going to make it to the final?
0: So this is either a Portugal or...
1: This
0: is either a Portugal or a France World Cup. Now, if there's politics in the World Cup, like I think there is, Messi already won a World Cup. Ronaldo didn't. And if they want to play it like that, then I think they'll give Ronaldo a World Cup before he goes home.
1: I think you're forgetting a main team that win, you know, some years ago.
0: Spain?
1: No, Germany. Don't count Germany out just win.
0: Germany's a good team.
1: Even though people fought it, man, because they lost and Argentina went on to win. People stopped talking to me because, you know, Germany lost.
0: Is that why you're wearing a blue t-shirt today? Is that why you're wearing a blue t-shirt today support Argentina?
1: No, they're not playing today, Argentina. Not playing today.
0: I know, but what I'm saying is this. If there's politics in it, I don't think that they'll send Ronaldo home without a World Cup. I don't know. I'm just saying, if there's politics, if it's a win-win, play the game to win, then I guess it could swing anyhow. But could you imagine Messi and Ronaldo in the finals for the World Cup, Argentina, Portugal?
1: That is something I would love to see. I ain't taking it away from Ronaldo, but at the end of the day, I would love to see the two of them, you know?
0: You want to see Ronaldo wrestle on Messi?
1: No. That's not happening.
0: Yeah, okay. I mean, we'll see. I want to see Ronaldo wrestle on Messi.
1: When Messi passed it.
0: Bro, Messi. They got to call Wasandik to clean up his mess. Messi. What kind of name is that? Messi.
1: Bro, here we see that.
0: Mess.
1: I need to hit your heart here now. You wasn't even sure just now, right? Bro. You know about the games and all kind of thing. Oh, you know, are you so sure about this football thing? What really going on here? I want to know.
0: I know enough.
1: Big up Chris.
0: Yeah, big up Chris. Chris. Yeah. Market Master, today's my birthday. Happy birthday, Chris.
1: Happy birthday, and let me tell you something. When it's your birthday, you gotta buy something. You know my number.
0: Whoa. Yeah, buy something now.
1: Yeah, you say so, you know.
0: But today's like a kind of eat and drink kind of day too.
1: What kind of message I just see when I tell people buy something now? That's my sister. Yeah. What kind of message I just see there?
0: I need a ride to church 5 o'clock in the morning.
1: And that message coming before, right? So, you know, you
0: had to go early.
1: I, my sister, my mom, my dad, everybody, yeah, church. You know, very involved. But
0: I think they need to involve you in the church a little more.
1: And you want to go too?
0: Yeah, I don't mind going to church. I talked to this fella in a long time. Let me take a call. Pascal.
2: Hi, good evening.
0: Good evening, how are you?
2: I'm fine, thank you.
0: I am fine, thank you.
2: I have the Mac Daddy now.
0: Now, listen, you need to lower down that volume in that radio one time.
2: Hello, Mac Daddy. Good evening.
3: Hello, Pesa.
0: Pesa, lower down
2: your volume
0: in the radio
2: now,
0: boy. Oh, God, boy.
1: Lower down your volume, Pesa. Lower down your volume. Before we cut you.
0: You're lowering it up.
1: Right, and stoop down low now. Stoop down low in the ground. Stoop down low. Sit down on the ground and take this one call.
2: Right, go ahead.
1: You ready?
2: Hello?

0: Dondilal, Womlal. And I also like to batak and ants. I like to visit Vishal and Vinesh, Ramarose. I like to Anthony Baston.
1: Anthony
0: Baston. Anthony Baston. Big Daddy Lal, Rashmilal.
1: Hello.
0: Hello.
1: Anthony Batson.
0: Anthony Batson.
1: Batson, I think.
0: Right. Hello.
1: Hey. Bat as in bat and ball.
0: Bat.
1: Son.
0: Batson.
1: Daddy man.
2: I think
0: so. Batson. I heard Batson.
1: Yes.
0: I heard Big Daddy, Rashmi, Toba, Joel.
1: No, hold on. Not Toba. Tova.
0: Tova.
1: Va.
0: Daniela.
1: Va.
0: Daniela.
1: Hey. Tova.
0: Tova. Tova. Tova.
1: Tova, boy. As in like in a van. Va.
0: Oh, Sova.
1: Not Sova, right. Boy. Tova. Like a big toe.
0: Like a toe in somebody.
1: No, like, yeah, right? Yeah. Like a toe in a va. A van.
0: Tova.
1: Tova.
0: Tova.
1: Right.
0: I want to tell Ashmeet, Veena, Rafiq, Tahazi from the North Pole.
1: Right.
0: The McMillan Road.
1: Yeah.
0: I heard Amelia, your sister. I heard Henry, Amelia from Bata Hall. I heard Anand Gaichi, Rina Rochipas, Charlene Shusto. I heard Philip Lal.
1: Mm-hmm.
0: I heard Dr. Mario Lal. I heard Dr. Ross. Calvi, I call all them sessions and I'm laughing. You know what?
1: Hey, today is Chris' birthday.
0: Oh, happy birthday, Chris! For me, not poet. Bada bada body, bada body. Happy birthday to you!
1: To you!
0: Wait, Magdali, have a good evening, Magdali. Have a good night. Are we so safe, Magdali?
2: Yes, sir. Buy something, huh?
0: Well, they're coming out poor, the whole gate.
1: Magdali say he understand that you have a place by you where they keep DJs. I hear Inchanders come and take. So Max.
2: Max
1: say he wants to come.
2: No,
1: to
2: at all, left all. Out.
0: Magdali come and me already.
1: Whoa!
0: We make cup together. We play Dolly Cup.
1: Whoa!
0: Yeah.
1: What's up with that?
0: And yeah, Ireland.
2: Yeah.
0: We play Dolly Cup and we you know, right? The arm have two sides, right?
2: But here, tell me what the time Sally was in. Be honest, tell me what the time Sally was in. Talk to you.
0: Sally come and me daylight, but you just come in night. And here, Salim.
1: Oi.
0: I see the man, my man already come by and kick the man through my arm.
1: The man tickle you?
0: Yeah, my arm. Chuck him.
1: Who's chuck you?
0: Magdali.
2: Not me, boy.
0: Not you, Magdali, man. Magdali, we love you, boy. Wait, I want to say that, Duku, I had a rat. Bison.
1: Duku?
0: Yeah, I had a name.
1: Who's Duku?
0: And I eat Ghana egg, duck egg, fowl egg. I eat maniku egg, golden egg, rabbit egg. I eat all kind of egg, eh?
1: Okay.
0: Yeah. Wait, Salim.
2: We have to keep your call till next year again. Eh? That's the end.
0: Salim, wait now. Magdali, you better take my call because you love yourself. You're a human being.
2: That's
0: you
2: okay.
0: You must hear people who love everybody, eh?
2: No, that doesn't mean to say I take your call.
1: But yeah, love me, boy.
0: I love the dog, but the dog tell him come for you. Meow, cuckoo.
2: Meow and cuckoo.
1: I wish you a long call for.
0: Hello.
1: Are you done? I like Peslal and I'm a friend. I see my boy Happy calling. Happy, what's going on with you, boy? I don't know. Happy like you feeling happy right now.
2: You want to cook, boy?
1: Let me get back to something. I feel
2: hungry. Anybody make any cook outside? Anybody?
1: I really feeling hungry. Now. Look, Chris now send me a picture with Tennessee. That is sickening.
2: Yes. Let me tell you something. Let me send a picture of things to drink, partner. You know, it's outside coming in, partner.
1: Vodka and Hennessy, that is
2: sickening.
1: Because
2: I will block you, you
1: know. Rishma, cook something again.
2: Yeah, right, Chris.
1: Rishma. I'll cook something now. Andre, I'll cook something now.
2: Delete your number.
1: Big up to Andrea, Parvati, and Sudesh, and Rishma Ramlal, boy, the warrior. Warrior, cook some nagel, the dog feeling a little hungry, boy. Make a little lime now, make a little cook now. I'm really feeling hungry. The only thing I had today was that about 7 slice of pizza.
2: Only 7?
1: Yeah, and that was it.
2: You eat about 25 pieces and you're hungry still.
1: Nah. I wish I'd eat more 25 piece. Anyways, let's get back to the music. Thank you, 106.1 FM.

0: Mr. Salim. 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
1: Knock a bottle.
0: Knock a bottle, knock a spoon. Big up Chris, Caroline, Raj, Ryan. We outside Lyman, Shagramas, by the beach.
1: The same Chris who I was messaging us on.
0: Taking some jinks and cooking, enjoying the evening. What are you cooking?
1: You see, the stuff, let's cook again.
0: What are you cooking? What are you cooking? This dog hungry, and it's hungry right now, and I feel into going to order a KFC.
1: Hung with that capital
0: hung.
1: H.
0: Yeah. Hungry. Let me go. Music in your ears. You're by the river, you're by the beach. Hold some tune for the river and for the beach.
2: Pass it, girl.
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2: You're listening to the original Master Blaster, Master Slim. 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I'm just going to say I love you, coming from Canada. 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
1: Chanda Paul.

0: watch how wicked this one is now, boy. 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This is at Toronto. Steve Babulal. He says, since all you're hungry, look, some curry chicken, some curry duck here. And some barbecue chicken here, which man, my belly literally just went, grrrr. Hey, wickedness, boy.
1: Steve, you gonna block your eyes?
0: No, I don't to block him. I don't to block Steve. Steve, that we could do, boy.
1: And I see it.
0: Man to man, by bridging to bridging.
1: I can't be Steve from Canada, right?
0: Yeah. 416 number, that Canada.
1: No!
0: Hurtful, boy. Hurtful! Hurtful!
1: Oi, oi, what's up? You're gonna tell me again, huh?
0: So you didn't hear the speakers here playing?
1: Yeah. We're hungry. Nothing is functioning properly right now.
0: When I'm hungry, I'm hungry, boy. Yeah, watch here. Pass by now. Yeah. We coming now. The flight almost land. Pick up in the airport now.
1: Yeah. That's it. Me and shouting out for about 2 months.
0: Yeah, wicked. Wicked their heart, boy. Like them girl and them, boy. Wicked. Pick up the Steve out there in Canada. Same ways. Music. Here's what. Let me take you down a quick commercial break now.
1: Yeah.
0: 3 quick messages coming your way. And then we're going to come back, right?
1: Nah, we're going home. Too much time. We're showing food. We're going home. We're going to leave the
0: night. It's all hard, boy.
1: After you answer play one song, we're going to get some food.
0: Talk now. All right, so. Don't you dare touch on that. I promise you no one else will ever give you the same vibe and energy as we do every single day right here on Sangi 106.1 FM. This is us. My name is Master Salim alongside DJ Mac Daddy. We're going to be in your company all the way until 9 o'clock. Right about now, we'll be in your company after these 1, 2, 3 quick messages.
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0: Cincinnati.
1: Eminem on. Yeah, baby, yeah, yeah,
2: yeah. Master Salim.
3: Alright, so I think that's about it for the show today. This is where we get ready to start wrapping it up and wrapping it down a little bit. So I want to thank each and every one of you for joining us today on the show.
4: And no thank you to those that send food.
3: Yeah.
4: No thank you to you.
3: None. Anyways, this is where I remind you guys, remember to do good, be good, see good, speak good, think good, whatever you do and put out there in the universe. It's going to come back to you with interest. And you want that interest to be good and not bad.
4: Sorry to cut you, but I wonder what my interest is. Are you wrong, man? What I get?
3: Wow.
4: I do good and yes, I'm interested.
3: Don't worry, it comes in time. My next scheduled day is actually supposed to be on Thursday. So you're going to be getting Thursday, Friday, Saturday of Master Salim.
4: So is it we're going to do it next Saturday again?
3: Hey. Have you ever got to I don't know what this sound like now. Oh, God. Anyway, so yeah, we're supposed to be meeting on Thursday for Back to Basic Thursday. I'm looking forward to that for sure. Not too sure who my DJ will be on that day, but I'm going to be here. So until we meet again, my name is Master Salim alongside DJ.
4: You nearly didn't have a DJ today, but anyhow, thanks, eh? I'm going to stop going to the back now. You should be Mac Daddy. Salim, make up yourself.
3: Remember to take care of yourselves and take care of each other. Love you, TNT, and the rest of the world. We're out of here.
5: Excuse me. What's going on, of course, there?
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0: 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Who's hot? 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

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Who's hot? Who's not? Which teams are rising? And which ones are feeling the pressure? We've got everything you need. 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

0: right, the cat wanted the cat. All you know who is the cat? 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I didn't know DJ Felix nickname is the cat. 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I make up a song, there's something there, you know. 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
1: DJ Felix.

0: 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Who's hot? 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

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Who's hot? 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

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The Pipeline Man, Sunil Ramsandar. 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

0: 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Who's hot? 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

जाना when Raju ने मधु को अपना माना. Their love was true like the color blue. They stuck to each other as though by glue. This is the story of Jana.

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Breaking down matches, scores, players, and the biggest headlines from the football world. Who's hot? Who's not? Which teams are rising? And which ones are feeling the pressure? We've got everything you need. 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

from the football world. Who's hot? 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

headlines from the football world. Who's hot? Who's not? Which teams are rising? And which ones are feeling the pressure? 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

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Who's hot? Who's not? Which teams are rising? And which ones are feeling the pressure? We've got everything you need. 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The Road to Glory. 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

0: 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Who's hot? 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

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Who's hot? 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

news from the football world. Who's hot? 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

headlines from the football world. Who's hot? Who's not? Which teams are rising? 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
4: Drop the

was not here, but you know, had some errands around and whatnot. You know how it goes. But I'm here today, and I'm gonna make up for that. In chance, eh? He wasn't here yesterday. All right, go alone today. Ah, the man, set me up. Usual thing, now, normal thing. You know how it goes. Ah, just kidding. All right.

you know, we're going to make the Sunday nice. You're not worrying about work and thing tomorrow. We'll sort out that tomorrow, right? You all know on a Sunday, the party continues on 106. But I hope that you're having a great weekend. Well, the weekend is almost over. But you know what I mean. I see those WhatsApp messages already coming in. And we'll get to those, all right?

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It's the road to glory. Breaking down matches, scores, players, and the biggest headlines from the football world. Who's hot? Who's not? Which teams are rising? And which ones are feeling the pressure? We've got everything you need. 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

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And of course, Sangit 106.1 FM. Yep, we are...

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Y'all treat daddy, all right? And be sure to follow Razari's on Facebook and Instagram for updates. Razari's, where fashion meets a tradition. Yeah, treat the daddies nice. Carry them out to Razari's. Let's spend some money on the daddies, all right?

So let me say top of the morning going out to the crew of the NC Dross War. Well, it's starting early, boy. Anyway, it's not that early. But yeah, you know what I mean, right? They're making joke. Hey, shouts going out to the man, Chef Sachin. He's a man that said in the kitchen early, he don't make joke at all. Gotta say happy 76th birthday. Going out TV Daddy. Yeah, man, that's coming out from Sachin and the entire family. Big up to TV Daddy, man. I know Sachin is handling you right up. Yeah, good morning as well. Going out to the man, Narasuk. Shout as well to Susan. Now, what's the plan for today? Like getting down by the glories, boy. Also gotta say, shouts going out to Nadine and Kenny. In the kitchen right now, cooking up a storm. Big up to Brian out there in California, original fries. Big up as well going out to the dashing bush posse out there in California. Yeah, man, what are you cooking there in the kitchen? Let me know, all right? Send me the pictures.

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3: 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This is us.

Folks, I'm gonna remind y'all, gotta head on over to the Fab in the Expo. Yeah, y'all know it's a favorite, you know. Dive into all of the exclusive deals. Yep, it's a gateway to exquisite crafts, fashion, and home decor. Yep, so be sure to visit the Fab in the Expo. Carry the ladies. Just selling all your. Make sure the wallet fat when all you're heading by the Fab in the Expo, right? Men, all you know how it is go. Hey, let me say top of the morning going out to Thomas and Nalini of the Encarony. Shout as well to Auntie Pauline and the entire team. We gotta say happy birthday going out to Derek. Well, I had to ask all you what you're doing. I don't know.

Send out some love going out to Radha as well. Said it's a rainy morning. Yeah, but that's all right. That's all right. And if you're out on the roadways, y'all, please be safe. You know, the road's a little slippery and thing. Take all your time, please. Let me say top of the morning as well, going out to Sandra Mangal. Said she wasn't too well for the past week, but I nevertheless glad to have you locked on. Airport got Tara out there from Petersfield on the inside as well. Yep, folks, and treat Daddy special. Be sure to head on over to Rosari's out there in Brentwood Chigonas as they bring together refined men's apparel and signature fragrances alongside. Yeah, and they also got stuff for the women as well, alright? So, carry on, Daddy. And women, y'all know, all in all, you had to pick up something for yourself too, right? Yep, they've also got elegant women's fashion, handbags, footwear, and jewelry as well. Also featuring bridal wear, traditional collections, tailoring, and more. Yep, so be sure to check out Rosari's out there in Brentwood Chigonas. You can also follow them on Facebook and Instagram for daily updates. Rosari's, where fashion meets tradition.

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And of course, as I said before, you've got to get those tickets right now for Cultural Chutney Festival 2026. Yep, it's all happening on Saturday, June 27th, out there at the National Cricket Centre in Coover, from 9 p.m. until 3 a.m. There's going to be live chutney and soca performances. 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

College. Big up to Cork Saint Auntie Suku, to Sanjeev as well. Shout to man like Justin. Yeah, let me also say top of the morning going out to the man Randy Kangal. Shout to Nadia. Yeah, Randy Am. I know now, boy, I know. Auntie, pressure high and all kind of thing, yes? What really going on with you, boy? Man, I had to drink some bush tea and thing, you know. yeah, drink some fever grass and all them kind of thing. Some garlic tea and thing, you know what I mean? The pressure high and all of a sudden, the man's healthy. Say, Gwen, I need some quinoa today.

0: going out to Bali. Saint Charles going out to Nila G and Mama Rookman. We also got to say big up going out to Sheila. Yeah, shout to the entire crowd there in Tobago. Wait, boy, you know, long ain't going to Tobago. Yeah, Tobago is a vibe for sure, for sure. Y'all enjoy. 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Yeah, keep it locked.
1: This is where culture meets celebration. 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

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Yeah, and Thomas saying shots going out to Randy and the entire family. Boy, Thomas, Randy's a man who come out of the house and thing, you know. Yeah, you know going on with him. We take a shot. Put a glass in the air and let we take a shot. Put a glass in the air and let we take a shot. Yep, gotta say top of the morning as well, going out to Maria Lockton. Let we take a shot. Put a glass in the air. Shots going out to husband Harry and son Avi. That's coming out from Lila out there in Bokal. Sandra says a lot of rain out there in Kearney. Put a glass in the air and let we take a shot. I'm seeing here someone is also saying lots of rain out there in Grandy as well. We take a shot. Yeah, that's coming out from Diane. Let we take a shot. Put a glass in the air. Well, Wagga said, let the rain do what the rain have to do. And let we do what we had to do, you know what I mean? Put a glass in the air. Let's pull out our glass. We take a shot. We bubble our pot. Put a glass in the air. And we do it nice, right?

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1: Shouting out Dinesh, Dinesh, doing a great job.
2: Yeah, big up to the crew up there in New York. Shouts going out to David, to Fazia, Devin, Arissa, Jacob, and Dinesh. Yep, we also had to say shouts going out to our new family out there, well, in TNT. Shouts going out to Rhea, Ronnie, Peter, and Elsie. Seen the message here saying, missing you all very much. I'm wishing you all a happy Sunday. That's coming out from Blues and Indira.

I've got to say, top of the morning going out to Lira Gopal locked on. Said she's loving the Kanchan. All right, well, next song is for you, all right? Hey, but before I do that, let me remind you all to check out the Fab in the Expo. 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

0: 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Who's hot? 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
3: 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This

lots of WhatsApp messages coming in. Big up going out to Bolo Sharks, Rebecca and Alicia out there in Siparia. We also got Beverly locked on. Always are you drinking there, Beverly? What? That is our old picture that's happening right now. Right, right. That is what I like to see. Beverly say they're not stopping. They say rain not stopping them at all. They're bubbling something. And they're having some drinks out there at Fun Splash, right? Yeah, good vibes, good vibes. Also seeing a rain in Brampton. Shout out to the crew up there in Canada, locked on. Also got to say happy birthday going out to Sister Rena. That's coming out from Gayatri and the entire family up there in Tortuga. Also got to say good morning going out to the Kesar Singh family. Out in Pinal, they said that they're locked on and they're listening. And they said nice weather out there in Pinal. Yep, also got to say big shouts going out to Farmer Niger, locked on. With all of the foreigners that are vacationing right now out here in TNT. Big up to the Maxi crew heading down the islands right now. Well, getting ready to head down the islands, all right? And that's coming out from DJ Ashley. Yeah, man, big up to the team. Whoa. Big session in the bus there, boy. Right, right, that's what we're saying. Yeah, so shouts going out to Farmer Nigel and the entire team. They're here right now in TNT. And I'm seeing that they're enjoying. Good vibes. Shouts going out to DJ Ashley as well, all right? You all be safe and enjoy.

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Got to send birthday greetings going out to sister-in-law Shanta from out there in Brampton. That's coming out from Shanti, Shivan and Diana. Yep, let's also say good morning going out to Neela G. Neela, what's going on? Like you know, wake up. Yeah, big up as well going out to Fazal, locked on out there in Captiville. Said that it's rainy out there in Captiville as well. But he said that's alright, the rain ain't stopping nothing. Right, right, that's who he's saying. Yep, let's also say shouts going out to the Hook Line and Drinkers crew. Big up going out to Wong, Ravi, Simeon, and Nival. That's coming out from Diane out at

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0: Del, you were missed yesterday. And I want to say happy birthday to my daughter, Cookie. Today's your birthday. From she mother, Cindy. Thank you.
1: Yeah, big up going out to Cindy. Yes, yes, yes. I apologize that I wasn't here yesterday. But as I said, you know now, I had a little errands and thing to run. Some little personal business I need to see about. Yeah, but I'm going to make up for that, all right? Shouts going out to the team out there in Pinal. Big up to Miney. Shouts as well to husband JJ and Scott. Oh, from Scotch Road, Pinal. All right. Big up going out to Nadra. Nadra, what's the plan for today? Like you're resting today, no work today. Also got to say good morning going out to the team out there in Princess Town, Locked On. Big up to Noreen. Also got Debbie as well on the inside. Wishing her granddaughter Ishani out there in Canada a happy birthday. That's coming out from Nanny Debbie and Papa Rodney, all right? I hear rain like that in Siparia. That's small thing, small thing. Shouts going out to Chandra and Steve as well, Locked On. Also got to say good morning going out to Shiva, Shivan and Salim. And baby Samir as well. Shouts going out to the St. Madeline crew as well on the inside. They want to hear Sundar Popo. All right, I'll link up that for y'all.

0: Yeah, boy, we'll listen to you, boy. Launch up in the house. Sangeet 106.1 FM.
1: Yeah, boy, big up to the man, V-Rama. Hope all is well, my brother. Hey, greetings going out to Tanti Sukwa and Cokes and Justin also. Sanjeev, Leo and Chantal, that's coming out from Indar, Sita, Tiny Bop and Rishma. Hope all is well out there. Gotta say happy 11th birthday going out to Ishani Kaulasa. Wishing you all the best, alright? Got Rocket locked on as well. Rocket, you see how you lucky, girl? A man cooking for you every day. you get true. All right. Yeah, big up to Rocket. Shout to the husband as well, man. The husband treating you real good. Hey, gotta say big up going out to Alina. Say kurma, girl. Oh, I know, catch you soon. Right. Hey, happy belated birthday going out to husband Chris. That's coming out from wife Liana and the kids. Shania, Eliana, Samara, and Stefan from out there in St. Charles Village in Princess Town.

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1: Hello, good morning, Captain Kendall, coming in from the Princess Song crew. Lunch is fried rice, potato salad, and stew chicken. Have a great day.
0: And you bring none for more, kind of thing is that? Yay, boy. All our loonies send us a of pictures and things. All our food all they making. All they even say, boy, Captain, all they swing through now, boy.

Also, the kids, Leah and Daniel. That's coming out from Rihanna. And yes, I'll try to link up that song for you, all right? Yeah, City Crew of the Inspiria War. Hey, there is a kind of combination there, boy. But it's two good drinks, good drinks. Fire water and the white oak, right? Nice. Where's that? Where's that in the... That's macaroni pie. Nice, nice. Yeah, looking good. Are you looking good there? Shouts going out to nieces and nephews. That's coming out from Auntie Shirley. Wishing them a blessed and safe day. I heard that they're liming down in Pinal. And the blasting sang it. Big up going out to Bayan, to Richie, Muriel, and the entire team out there in Central. Yeah, I'll also try to open up the phone line inside of this hour. Let me also say a special good afternoon going out to all of our live streamers locked on. Don't forget the WhatsApp number 343-1061.

What kind of thing is this, boy? 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

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Yeah, they say Randy just burn up the chicken.

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This is us. Representing local culture like no other. 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

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Yep, and Sing It 106.1 FM, we are the official media partner. Hey, gotta say big up going out... Auntie Cynthia.

don't normally on the Sunday and thing others. I see people bubbling in the corridor and thing, but apparently today is a barbecue day. So let me know, what's one of your secret ingredients you put in your barbecue sauce? And don't tell me nothing about it's a secret, so I'm going to tell you now. All you know, we just say in Trinidad, it's a secret, and then we just tell everybody after. So let me know, what was that secret ingredient in your barbecue sauce? Randy, where's your arm? Where's your secret ingredient, right? It is using that barbecue sauce. Yeah, give me a good recipe for barbecue sauce.

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All right, so he's saying orange or pineapple juice, as well as brown sugar. All right. Yeah, well, I know about those.

0: is right.
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up. 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I've never tried honey in barbecue sauce, but yeah, that sounds like a plan. 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Here this next one. Honey barbecue. 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Every little thing, so, boy. Hey, shouts going out to Nival Matura. Out there in Freeport. That's coming from Mommy Diane. What, they beat them? They said that they're cooking some hard fowl curry stew, right? Some lentils, some stew pork. Said she wishes I could come to New Jersey. Well, hopefully soon, right? Yeah, but the stew pork looking good, that looking good. Randy and I's Nadia favorite stew pork. Nadia, I love pork. I'll ease up on the pork. I'll ease up on that. What's gonna say? Big up going out to Baby Girl out there in El Dorado, locked on. Said she is loving every selection played. Thank you so much. Yes, well, we try our best. Yeah, Jaden as well, too. Say, love pork. Yeah, don't lie. You know, it's the truth. It's undercover. Just got about 20 minutes left inside of our number 3.

0: Well, gotta take in that info when I get back. Yeah, we change up that vibe, all right?
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0: 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Who's hot? 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
1: This is where culture meets celebration. 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

Yeah, the Berries in the house. Big up to Kaylee, to Aleem and Zayn, and the grandchildren as well. Yeah, once again, we're saying happy

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The men had to rest up, boy. Yeah. I'm no Nila. The clock not telling the wrong time. 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But it's all good. We have all the cover. 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Y'all send me the pictures. Let me know what's on the drinks menu. Alright, I see the phone lines going off the hook, so I'll open up that phone line in a short bit. 6230106.

0: gotta take in a couple commercials, and when I get back, I'll open up that phone line.
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0: from the football world. 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

0: 0103-0106. Give me a call. Let me know what's happening. Hey, we gotta say big up going out to Travis, Ravi, and Jordan. And the entire team heading down the islands right now. Wally, you're sticking with the phone lines, boy. Hello, good afternoon, you're live.
1: Good afternoon.
0: Point 4, John, where's the plan?
1: It's rainfalling, yeah, and it's rainfalling. Can't come outside. Rainfalling.
0: I point 4, John, again, real feedback. Remember, when you're calling in, turn your volume all the way down, all right? Hello, good afternoon, you're live.
2: Good afternoon.
0: Good afternoon, Zarika, how you doing?
2: Oh God, we're all sorry, I didn't know, you know.
0: All right.
2: But I enjoy all the program, eh?
0: Thank you so
2: I
0: much.
2: I want to say to Miss Carol and family of Claxton Bay, I want to say, I don't know if Tara remember me, I heard her call, Tara of New York.
0: Right.
2: This is to you and your family from Zarika Harris, better known as the girl, opposite Eastwood Drive, from Eastwood Drive Station Rookie. So I love and Sanamal and his family. So my nephew Chris and family. So my niece Dr. Farah Rambikson of Australia. Mr. and Mrs. Waddell. Haji Magwood Chan family. My sister Rashida and members of the Real Street Mass and all who know me. And members of the Real Street Mass and all Mr. and Mrs. Waddell. All who celebrating birthdays, anniversary, and all who rose at the end on condolence, and this is coming from Zarika Harris. And everyone a happy Father's Day to all the fathers, and the fathers who do us act as mother role. Bye!
0: Yep, that's Zarika Harris. Folks, so remember when you're calling in, turn the volume all the way down, all right? Or else we're gonna get lots of feedback. Hello, good afternoon, you're live.
3: Hi!
0: What's the plan?
3: I'm fine, thank you.
0: All right, let me make it short and sweet, right? Well, I don't know.
3: You tell me about me just now, no? So we walk today.
0: All right,
3: overnight.
0: All right, let me make it short and sweet. Let me go.
3: Who do it?
0: No, I alone, my.
3: Right, yeah. Vicky Lal, open phone line at all, line number one.
0: Oh, right.
3: I want to tell the Big Daddy Lal, Big Daddy Lal, open phone line at all.
0: Right.
3: I want to tell the Big Daddy Lal, Daniela, Joel, Tova, Naplal, Womlal, Dundee Lal, Peshuk, Amita, Hedley, King Salim, Queen Elizabeth, Tony and Davey from America. I want to tell Hedley, Butter and Philip Lal, open my phone line for me sometime. Hello, Virat, Vishal, and Viresh, Anthony Baston, Kendall,
0: right.
3: Kendall, Captain Kendall.
0: Yeah.
3: Kendall. Tazi, Dog, Master Salim, the brother coming from Billy. Big Daddy Lal, and here to Mark Daddy, Loco Bago Forward, Vishal, and Viresh, Ramarose, who is saying, Rina Roti Plus, Charlene Shusol. Hello. I have Tazi, Ashmi, Veena, Rafiq, Anand, Gaitri, Tapate, White Man, Neela, Basakat, Anton, Nathan.
0: Nice.
3: I have to. Wait. Hello, Amita Bachchan. I want to ask you, please.
0: Yeah, man, that is the man, Pestral. Alright, you make it short today. You make it a little shorter today. Good. Hey, shout going out to husband, Zayad. It's Josh, Evans, Nathan, and Zane. That's coming out from Natasha, John, Peter. Out there in Charlieville. I hope I got that correct, all right? Hello, good afternoon. Hello.
4: Hello, yes. Good afternoon.
0: Yeah, point right. I hear any good then, on point 14.
4: I have to go off the radio, but you know, I put my radio over. Sorry about that.
0: Nah, that is all right.
4: Well, I miss you so much yesterday.
0: Oh, God, I miss all you too.
4: And today, yesterday, whole I was standing there looking at you, you might come after them. Yeah. I said, you disappointed me yesterday.
0: Nah, could not make it yesterday.
4: Yeah, I made pie, I made kushu chicken, I made some salad, I had some drink, apple juice.
0: Right, right.
4: Salad, so I didn't make much like that. Make all right. And my birthday was nice. I had no sitting in my chair and we had everything was very nice and food, everything was nice. All I right. Keep up with the rest of the team.
0: All right, then, no problem. How's the weather down in Point 14 today?
4: Well, rain falling all the time. It's holding up a little now because yesterday when I called it was raining.
0: Right, okay.
4: So how are you doing? You all right?
0: I'm good. Hit me a line fast, a quick one, huh?
4: Yes, yeah, quick one, I forget to say. Panetti, Paname. Panachi paname piya piya gani laga panachi paname mede aako se de hai jaane hai ja panachi paname panachi paname piya piya gani laga panachi paname aa sawariya kaise kare jaana sasura

0: Nice one. Well, enjoy the rest of your Sunday, all right?
1: Yes, and you too.
0: All right, then. Take care.
1: Until next week now.
0: Yeah, next week now.
1: Okay. Well, I'll miss you.
0: All right, take care.
1: Okay, yeah. After tonight.
0: Well, not next week. Well, this week, this Saturday coming, yeah. Y'all know what she meant, right? All right, unfortunately, I have to hold up on the phone calls there. So we're going to take in some commercials, and when I get back, we blaze in some more tunes.

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4: 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This

And we gotta say early happy birthday going out to husband Dave. That's coming from the kids Jonathan, Juliana, and Jasmine, and also your wife Melissa. Wishing you a great one tomorrow. Big up to the man Rayush John. Shout out to Michelle as well. Hey. We had us a big up going out to the Penal Punching crew, boy. Shouts going out to Trini Style with Dinesh. Big up to Fatman, Sunita, and the entire Basta Hall crew as well. Shout to the entire crew, big up to Anil, Cheryl, Bali, Lulu Man. And I am Mr. Jack Rael, Pelton Ways, on Wine and Low. Hey, what we saying? Also got Avinash locked on, of then Rosy Lock. Big up to DJ Soca Boy out there in New York as well. Say good afternoon going out to Rakesh, Ramya, and Ramana. Coming out from Kelly. Also got the Spring Village crew on the inside as well. Shouts going out to Naresh, John, to the kids, Rohan and Rohana. That's coming out from Sharada, alright?

Yeah, folks, and don't forget, get those tickets right now for Kutcher Chutney Festival 2026, where flavor meets culture. Yep, experience the rich fusion of food and music. 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

headlines from the football world. 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This is us.

right, folks. Well, this is where I've got to say my goodbyes. It's been a great one. I hope I made up for yesterday. Hey, up next, we got the man, DJ Felix. No need to touch that dial. Time for me to disembark this musical flight for today. It's definitely been a pleasure. Catch you guys on Saturday, all right? Be safe out there. Be safe on the roadways. Have a safe and productive week ahead. Y'all be good. Catch you guys on the weekend again. I'm out of here. DJ Felix, he's up next.

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Good afternoon, and welcome. Sing it 106.1 FM. This is us. This is how we're doing it, right? You're nice and sweet on the inside. Gotta say thanks to the Most High, giving me the health, the strength, the opportunity to sit in this seat to keep you musically entertained, fully informed, and of course, we'll be giving you the best of the best on the inside. 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This is us. It's time to let your neighbors know what great music sounds like. The little guy, your king on the radio, DJ Felix Peoples. DJ, I'm in your company to take you all the way up to the

Right about now, you know how we're doing it, right? We're doing it nice, we're doing it sweet. And we're officially on the inside. You're going to keep those messages coming in. You're going to hit me up on the WhatsApp at 343-1061. That's right. 343-1061. Those are my digits. You're going to hit me up on the WhatsApp. Let me know what's happening on the outside, what you're up to, what you're going to do. On a Sunday, I got to set up an afternoon again. And that's Princess Town on the inside, my Princess Town family. Big up to Prakash, Mala, Roshni, Said, baby, Navika, coming out there from Surik on the inside. Kelly out there in New Grant, they got a happy Sunday. Loving the vibes, loving it. Sherry out there in Trin City. Thank you so much, Sherry. Big up to Colleen, Wendy, Dale, Nisha, Umba. My Philly crew, my Florida crew on the inside. Lira Gopal on the inside. Lira, what we got to do, gal? Big up to Lira, Ryan, Janelle, Dal, Johnny, and the entire team. Good afternoon, good night to Indra, my SSDDST family. Yeah, the Pinal Punching Crew on the inside, we're pumping 24/7. Gotta big up to my brother Shiraz on the inside. Dan Petita's locked in. Where those digits, hit me up on my WhatsApp. 343-1061. You know how we're doing it, right? A happy Sunday. Good night to Catherine on the inside. A happy Sunday to you, Anne, out there in Vancouver. Shiva out there in Point Fortin that's locked in. Kapara that's locked on. I gotta say shouts again to Amrita. Mom Asha, Dad Vernon, husband Amzad on the inside.

0: Chef Fazida's locked in. Yeah, I gotta big up your name to the entire crew, you know. Evening time's going on there to Showin. Yeah, good afternoon. Good afternoon to crew down at the San Fernando General Hospital. It's locked on. Showin Ali and the entire team. Good afternoon. I'm going on there. The Charil Budram, she's always locked and a pumping. Keith on the inside, boy. Keith, where's he seen? Yeah, gotta pick up going to Keith and the entire team that's locked in. I'm loving the vibes, I'm loving it on a Sing It 1061 FM.
1: Lopez here, I miss you. What the fuck did I say? Lopez.
0: Yeah, gotta pick up going to the man Lopez on the inside, right? Roy and Diane, my Bicessa family, gotta pick up going to Rio Claro, the 40-foot trailer pumping in Grand Bazaar right now. Jenny out there in Rio Claro, gonna say Sean's going to Anita Venita. Annie out there in Enterprise is locked on the man Shiva Lakan. Shiva, where we gonna do, boy? You know we're doing it, right? Ooh, and the time running away like that. We're gonna get ready to wrap it up because I got some more information I wanna share, but I wanna share this set of information like right now. We're gonna discover the vibrant world of Avenue Expo, your gateway to exquisite crafts, fashion, and home decor. We're gonna dive into exclusive deals when you shop down at the Avenue Expo. They're located opposite the Medford gas station in Shaguana, so you're gonna check them out and take home something from India today. Good afternoon again, and it's a DJ Keisha on the inside of Marcus locked in. Rocket, Adish on the inside, gonna be coming to Anol and the entire team at Kuchar. The Chutney Festival 2026, where flavor meets culture. 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Sing It 1061 FM. We are your official media for culture. The Chutney Festival, right? I'm loving that, you know. I'm loving that menu in a rocket. On to my favorite DJ, and I want to big up going to Mr. Gunness. Mr. Gunness, definitely I'll drop off that for you this week. Yeah, I'm kind of finishing up all those flashes that I got to do, so definitely you're gonna get that this week. Gotta say shout's going to my Dr. Karishma on the inside, Mr. and Mrs. Satyam Bodo Singh, and Mr. and Mrs. Gunness on the inside. Doc, what we gonna do? Tony and Davey on the inside, the PNC crew, Fatman, Sunita, Basta Hall crew.

0: This is my first one. You know how we're doing it right here, right? The energy continues. Everything happens right here. This is Sing It 106.1 FM. And we're going to head on down to Rosaris at the Brentwood Shook Warners. We're going to bring it together. Refined men's apparel and signature fragrances alongside elegant women's fashion. Handbags, footwear and jewelry also featuring bridal wear, traditional collections, tailoring and more. Rosaris at the Brentwood Shook Warners. You're going to follow them on Facebook and Instagram for daily updates. Rosaris, where fashion meets tradition. So definitely got to check them out. Top of the afternoon, going into DJ Afraz on the inside. Shutting it down in my first one. I'm going to catch you guys on the flip side, right? And this is how we're doing it right here. It's a Supersonic Sundays with the little guy, DJ Felix, to take you all the way up to 6 in the p.m. Aha, love ya. I'll be right back after these.
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headlines from the football world. 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This is us. This is where culture meets celebration. This is the Indo Rhythm of TNT. The Indo

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afternoon, going out to my Sunny Ram family on the inside. Uncle Steve, Auntie Chandra, Rohan, Viraj, Viresh. 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

Van and Vin Drown in West Palm Beach, Florida. Get a big up going into the Spring Village crew, Shine and Nourish, John and Kids.

in the air, my people. Rios John, Rios John, Michelle Princess and Hoodman on the inside. Happy belated birthday greetings, winner. It's a Prakash coming out from the entire family.

big up going out to Clinton and Nisha. Clinton and Nisha are there in a Rio Claro.

Shubs. Gotta pick up going out to Shubs on the inside. Burning some chicken. Gotta pick up going out to Ken and Nears, Barat and Aaron. Loving that look on them chicken, you know.

You know. Gotta pick up, going out to Ronald, Colleen, Lala, Wazi, Vishnu, Micah, Auntie B, my Rockshan crew there in Hollywood, Florida, that's locked in. Anna, Landy, Sandy, Trisha, Baby Aditya, Nisha, Brianna,

beautiful, beautiful, beautiful indeed on a Sunday. 24 minutes away to the top of the hour. 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Yeah, let's recycle those glass bottles. Elizabeth on the inside is locked on. Nisha Hennessy is locked in. Cinti that's locked on, keep on blazing it. You make my day. I want to say thank you so much, Cinti. Shouts going out to Ryan, Rahul, and Ranveer on the inside that's locked on. And it's a Steffi!

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To the man, Mr. Budnarine, yes, Sham on the inside. I gotta say shouts going on to Sham. Don't forget to get his beautiful wife.

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1: 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I'm telling you, and I'm telling you, the facts, right? Say no, what you got to do. You got to keep it locked because we'll be right back, and I mean right back after these.

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0: 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Sean's going to let us.

Alice and Sean's going to Alvin Sayers. A big up going to Sadie, Alvin and Rupa, Isabella, Christina's locked on, Susan Puran. Tortuga on the inside, boy. Big up going to

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is where Bhangra and Indie Pop keep the vibes interesting. 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More than just music, this is us. The little guy is on. 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This is us.

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Gotta pick up, getting to Sydney, Rachman Lester, Safon, Liam, Darren, Miranda, Papa, the entire team pumping, boy. Do the Sherry Jaden. That's how we do it right here. Sing it 106.1

Enrico Pena to the man. Suresh Mirage on the inside. Zenora Bach out there in a Remodels Lock. Trying to make up winner to my Malabar crew. Gotta say, shout so good. Now there's Uncle Ralph and the Zamina that's locked in. Good afternoon, Christina out there in New Jersey. 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
1: 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Big up winner to Chris and a dog shampoo. Please say it, mate. 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Masha. Take it away. Singing 1061. This is us. La

had to listen to now. I'm going out to Mahindra, Marilyn, Sintra, Vashti, the entire...

Yes, shouts get to newborn son out there. Yes, from... Jersey, that's locked on. I gotta say, shout out to Jason and wife Talia. Brand new bones and baby boy Jasper Jagannath on the inside. Yeah. You know me, Jekyll and Wine. Hi, Ram. Good afternoon, going on to John Ramdad coming out from Mom Sita. I think I'm going to John coming out from Mom Blazing Sagit.

Spinning it around on the inside. Have another from Steffi. Three four three 1061. 3431061. I want you to hit me up.

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didn't go down to Marissa. 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Tremble it down. Tremble it down. 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Riots were saying, boy. You gotta pick up going down to the MTB family, right? Yeah. MTB cultural group on the inside, boy. They're loving it.

That's right, you know, we are live. We are singing 106 1FM. 23 minutes away to the top of the hour, 5 in the PM right here on your number one station for culture. 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This is us, the little guy. Supersonic Sundays.

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Big up going out to Robbie and Samantha. Mahalia on the inside. Good afternoon going out to Mr. and Mrs. Sobey. 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

0: Peabody's locked in. 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
0: We gotta set up an afternoon together to Ronnie, Vashti, Amelia, Nuja, my Ramdan family.
1: Everything will be okay.
0: Okay.
1: Coming in, coming in.
0: Bali out there in Scarborough, Ontario.

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Ladies, all my ladies, thank you so much for the Mahalia. Perfect DJ on your Sunday.

0: inside this one. I'm going to catch you guys on the flip side. We're going to do it nice. We're going to do it sweet. The energy continues straight up to 6 p.m.
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headlines from the football world. Who's hot? Who's not? 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This is us. This is where culture meets celebration. This is the Indo Rhythm of TNT. The in-

Gentlemen, afternoon and welcome. If you're not joining us, it's our number four on a Sunday, the supersonic one. And it's a good afternoon again. That's Kieran and Jack, they're on the inside. And hey, Jack's having a good one. Jack's are checking you. Don't worry, I'm making that time to come down on you. Hey,

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Yeah, we are singing 106.1. We give you everything, you know. Susan Puran out there in Castlefield is locked in. I gotta pick up going to Castlefield crew, you know. 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

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Uncle Fat Man heading down Faisabad, Ravi. Ravi, we going down Faisabad for... Hey, got a shout in and head to the Williamsville crew celebrating the 65th birthday. Yeah, happy birthday, Suresh. Big up Gwyneth, Tara, and the entire family, man.

I'm going to answer Mr. Bihari on the inside and Teddy on the inside. 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Alan, Alyssa, Alex.

0: DJ Felix, it's fire upon fire, boy. I just watching you get on the on that cherry, boy. 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
1: Say, I see my Merle Street crew. Somebody else. Mahalia, take away, leave and go on the way. Good afternoon, gonna entertain Ronnie on the

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Thank you so much for that, Auntie Elsie. And you know, Rosario is celebrating the dads. So we're going to get ready to head down by Rosario. 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Because this Father's Day, Rosario at Brentwood Sugar Wellness highlights a refined men's apparel, signature watches, and a distinguished fragrances designed for the modern man. 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Number Trillings on the inside. Sherry Ann on the inside. Hawks on Company. Gotta pick up

got to pick up goodness to the berries on the inside. Yeah, pick up goodness to the Britney girl. Drop a tea. Making a broth and a pillow right about now. Hey, got a pasture by all, yeah. Chandra Hospitalis, how are you? 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

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Everyone on the inside. 23 minutes to go before I shut it down on a Sunday.

Big up good to the Wassa crew heading back to Trinidad from Tobago. Hey! Shouts good to Ned on the inside. A baby girl in El Dorado. Thank you so much. I want to big up good to all the crews. Got to big up good to Kamal, Zal, Suraj, Isha, the White Oak crew, Halle Berry. I love Ali a whole lot. It was a pleasure. Definitely a pleasure sitting in the past 4 hours. Miss you guys. And I'll be definitely be back. My next radio day on Thursday. Sing it 106.1 FM.

God's blessings to each and everyone that's locked on. I sing it 106.1 FM. I got to big up each and everyone. As I make my way out, I want to say thanks to the Most High. Giving me the help, the strength, the opportunity to sit in this seat. Keeping you musically entertained for the past 4 hours. I really do enjoy it.

You cannot love anyone or anything around you. It starts with us. 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You know why? I know why. After us is dust. And it's true, right? Definitely. Sing it 106.1 FM. I love you, bad, bad. I go on. Mwah! Mahalia, everyone, have a blessed, fantastic, productive week ahead. Love all ya. I go on.

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0: news from the football world. Who's hot? Who's not? 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

0: 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Who's hot? Who's not? 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

0: 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Who's hot? 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

0: news from the football world. Who's hot? 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